0: Siamo sulla macchina del tempo.
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2: 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Nice and easy.

0: 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Easy.
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0: But then we're gonna do the finish.
1: Turning.
0: Rough.
1: Proud Mary.
0: It's the way we
1: keep
0: do.
1: On burning.
0: Proud Mary.

grandma. She wants to play with the toys a while. And school's out early, and soon we'll be learning. And the lesson today is how.